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2: From the Capital Radio Newsroom, good morning. I'm Tia Priest-Willamott. Drivers are being warned there's little relief in sight as petrol prices skyrocket. Toby Goff reports.
3: National average prices for unleaded petrol have hit $2.37 a litre, with diesel reaching $2.78. Some communities are reporting prices up to 30 cents more at the pump. The escalating Middle East conflict continues to be a main driver, with crude oil prices jumping over the past week. NRMA spokesperson Peter Khoury says unless something changes overseas, prices will not come down.
4: The wholesale prices continue to go up, and as long as that happens, we're going to see increases day in, day out.
3: Motorists are being encouraged to shop around, with some analysts now tipping price hikes of around 2 to 3 cents a litre each day. Toby Goff reporting.
2: Medical cannabis users in New South Wales will now be allowed to drive with small amounts of the drug in their system. Labor's changes to road laws have passed, allowing drivers with prescriptions to avoid automatic penalties if they return a positive test to cannabis. The THC level in their system will still need to be below a set threshold. Households in bushfire-prone areas are being urged to start preparing their homes and families for the bushfire season. RFS brigades will open their doors from tomorrow for the annual Get Ready weekend. Emergency Services Minister Jihad Dib says he's concerned about the fire risks heading towards summer.
5: But this is about preparing while we've got the opportunity to.
2: And a ban on smart glasses with the capability to record people is being considered for Commonwealth buildings. Advice has been requested by the government on whether the technology should be prohibited and what exemptions might be appropriate. The Prime Minister is currently heading to the US to meet with tech giants about a range of issues, including the social media ban and proposed digital duty of care. The Newcastle Knights are calling on two of their breakout stars to stand up against a monster Warriors side in Sunday's semi-final. Jermaine McEwen and Francis Manu-Lelewa will start on the edges for the Knights at Eden Park. Coach Justin Holbrook says both players have come a long way since the start of pre-season.
6: Jermaine from the start of the year forced his way in, and now Francis with his opportunity has been outstanding for us. So to both our back rows, they're doing a great job.
2: Meanwhile, the Warriors are preparing to harness the atmosphere at the sold-out Eden Park. Tanner Boyd has told Today they're looking forward to putting on a show in Auckland.
7: I know the boys are pumped. We've been out there all week training, preparing. So it's a pretty cool feel in there, and I can't wait. So I'm looking forward to it.
2: The NRLW Finals Series kicks off tonight, meanwhile, with the West Tigers up against the Raiders. And Australia will be looking to pick up where they left off in the second one-dayer against Zimbabwe this evening. And that's the latest news update from the Capital Radio Newsroom. I'm Tia Priest-Willamott.
8: Continuing with XLFM local news, thanks to Red Energy, the 100% Australian energy retailer owned by Snowy Hydro. I'm Caitlin Lewis. Snowy Monaro Council Mayor Chris Hannah has been re-elected to the position in the midterms held yesterday. Councillor Tanya Higgins will take over as Deputy Mayor from Tricia Hopkins, with the pair to serve in their roles until the end of September 2028. Mr Hannah will now serve as Mayor for a third term, while Councillor Higgins served as Deputy Mayor from 2022 to September 2024. Frequent users of the Snowy Mountains Highway south of Tumut are being advised of changing traffic conditions that are currently in place. Work is being carried out on weekdays between 7 a.m. and 6 p.m. and Saturdays between 8 a.m. and 1 p.m. for the next 5 months or so, weather permitting. Single lane closures, traffic control and a reduced speed limit of 40 kilometres an hour will be in place while the work is underway. Bridge work will also be carried out on the highway across the Yarangabilly River. Members of the Snowy Mountains community are being invited to attend Southern New South Wales Local Health District's annual public meeting next month. The meeting on October 27 will include presentations from the district's board chair, Elizabeth Hoskins, and chief executive, Margaret Bennett, providing an update on its achievements, performance and priorities for the future. And farmers across the Eden Monaro electorate can now apply for up to $20,000 in rebates to implement ag tech solutions that increase connectivity, productivity and safety of their business. It's all part of the On-Farm Connectivity Program, with the grants helping primary producers adopt smarter and better connected farming solutions. Round 3 applicants are now open, with primary producers who didn't receive funding in the previous rounds prioritised this time around.
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8: The ACT Brumbies have named their side taking on the Western Force in WA tomorrow. Wallaby Nick Frost and debutant Tavita Lachlan have both been named to start as the club looks to redeem itself after a loss to the Waratahs in round 1 of the Super Rugby AUS comp. That's the latest XLFM local news. 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I'm Caitlin Lewis.
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9: Partly cloudy today for Jindabyne, a top of 19 degrees. Tomorrow will be sunny and a top of 19. Sunday, sunny and 21. For Cooma, partly cloudy, a top of 23 degrees. Tomorrow, sunny and a top of 23. And Sunday, sunny and a top of 25. For Charlotte Pass, partly cloudy, a top of 13 degrees. Saturday, sunny and a top of 13. Sunday, sunny and a top of 14. And for Canberra, it's partly cloudy, a top of 21 degrees. Tomorrow, sunny and a top of 21. Sunday, sunny and a top of 24. 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

Stars on 54. 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Michael Farrer here for a Friday morning. Now, sadly, back in July, we did lose Bonnie Tyler. Let's get her on right now. Total Eclipse of the Heart. 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

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This is Forever Classic, XLFM 96.1. Michael Farrer here for a Friday morning, getting you ready for the weekend. Coming up in the next couple of minutes, Tina Turner. With What You Get Is What You See. I can't wait to get that one on in about 3 minutes' time. Right now, though, let's play some Cold Chisel, Standing on the Outside. This is Forever Classic.

0: Talking Heads on Forever Classic, XLFM 96.1. Michael Farrer here on a Monday morning. Coming up after the break, Billy Joel. We're going to get Uptown Girl on and Bon Jovi coming up too. With You Give Love a Bad Name. 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
1: Service. Kikuma Rotary Markets are held in Centennial Park on the third Sunday of each month. 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That is the Kikuma Rotary Markets, and they're held in Centennial Park on the third Sunday of each month. After the break, Robert Palmer, Real McCoy, that is next on XL FM.
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0: 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This is Forever Classic, XLFM 96.1 on a Friday morning, getting you ready for the weekend. REM coming up. This one goes out to the one I love. Savage Garden as well. With I Want You, plus the Hoodoo Gurus too. They're all coming your way after 11 o'clock on Forever Classic.
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10: From the Capital Radio Newsroom, I'm Caitlin Lewis. Drivers could soon be paying more than $2.60 a litre at the Bowser as the conflict in the Middle East puts pressure on global energy markets. Unleaded petrol has climbed to a national average of $2.37 a litre, while diesel has climbed to $2.78. Experts say until wholesale prices drop, the cost at the pump will keep rising. Four people have been arrested who police believe travelled from Victoria to Sydney to carry out criminal contracts. Dusty Fitzpatrick reports.
11: Officers believe the group was involved in two shootings at Hurstville and Churella in Sydney. No one was injured in either attack. Detectives investigating the instance identified the four people who they believe were hired to travel from Victoria. Two men, a woman and a 16-year-old boy have been arrested by Victorian detectives at homes in Melbourne. They'll now be extradited to New South Wales, where they're expected to be charged.
10: The construction industry has welcomed changes to skilled migration visas, but believes there is still more to do in solving labour shortages. Construction qualifications will be recognised at the same level as university degrees when applying for a visa. Master Builders Australia Chief Executive Danita Warne says it will make inroads on the current shortfall.
12: But our focus also turns to the fact that we need 140,000 additional workers now. If we don't do anything else to resolve labour shortages, we will consistently need another 85,000 per year.
10: Also making news today, the receivers of Q Clothing say there has been good initial interest from potential buyers after the fashion brand collapsed into voluntary administration. And the rise in the number of taller, heavier vehicles are being blamed for a rising national pedestrian death toll. Checking sport, the Warriors are preparing to harness the atmosphere at a sold-out Eden Park when they take on the Knights in a do-or-die final on Sunday. Tanner Boyd has told Today they're looking forward to putting on a show in Auckland.
13: I know the boys are pumped. We've been out there all week training, preparing. So, it's a pretty cool feel in there, and I can't wait. So I'm looking forward to it.
10: The NRLW final series kicks off tonight with the West Tigers up against the Raiders. Sydney has lost veteran Harry Cunningham to a calf injury for tonight's preliminary final against Fremantle. The Dockers go in unchanged. Aussie Adam Scott has fired in opening round 67 to be just one shot off the pace at the PGA Championship. And Australia will be looking to pick up where they left off in the second one-dayer against Zimbabwe this evening. That's the latest news update from the Capital Radio Newsroom. I'm Caitlin Lewis. Continuing with XLFM local news, thanks to Red Energy, the 100% Australian energy retailer owned by Snowy Hydro. I'm Caitlin Lewis. Bathlow's town water supply is again receiving fluoride dosing after the successful repair of a fault that had temporarily taken the system offline. The incident occurred in early June after a fault was identified with a flow control component. Snowy Valley Council's Director of Infrastructure and Works, Philip McMurray, says they appreciate the community's patience while they worked through the issue. East Jindabyne residents and community members have met with the development team from Stantec at a public meeting, with updates given on the latest changes to the large residential subdivision on Old Kosciuszko Road. Around 20 residents and councillor Nick Elliott were at the meeting, according to the Monero Post, discussing the proposed development application for a 182-lot staged residential subdivision with road and drainage networks, public open spaces, retail precincts and landscaping. Jindabyne East Residents Committee Group member Shane Trengrove says there are still reservations that locals have with the project, with some aspects from the original plan taken out of the updated one. And this year marks a very special milestone for the Snowy Ski Museum in Adaminaby. Saturday, October 17 will mark 15 years since former Governor General Dame Quentin Bryce opened the facility, which has worked to preserve the history and legacy of the Snowy Scheme. The museum currently has a collection of more than 400 biographies and oral history records in its collection.
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10: In the NRLW, the Raiders are in Sydney for their Friday night elimination final round against the West Tigers. The Green Machine pulled off a win over the Tigers last week with the final result 22-10. Meninga medal winner and centre Leanne Tafunga says the squad are expecting a tougher match compared to last time.
14: Especially playing at their home grounds, you know, they have a lot of loyal fans, and I know we do as well. So I think we just wanted to put our head down.
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0: Partly cloudy today for Jindabyne, a top of 19 degrees. Tomorrow will be sunny and a top of 19. Sunday, sunny and 21. For Cooma, partly cloudy, a top of 23 degrees. Tomorrow, sunny and a top of 23. And Sunday, sunny and a top of 25. For Charlotte Pass, partly cloudy, a top of 13 degrees. Saturday, sunny and a top of 13. Sunday, sunny and a top of 14. And for Canberra, it's partly cloudy, a top of 21 degrees. Tomorrow, sunny and a top of 21. Sunday, sunny and a top of 24. 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

Savage Garden, I Want You on Forever Classic, XLFM 96.1. Michael Farrer here for a Friday morning. Now, we go from one classic Australian hit to another classic Australian hit, but this time we're going back to 1987 from the Hoodoo Gurus. It was then used in more modern times as the theme to Thank God You're Here in the 2000s. What's My Scene? This is Forever Classic.

Roxette dressed for success. This is Forever Classic, XLFM at 96.1. Michael Farrer here for a Friday morning. Let's go to a song that has been covered so many times. Like, literally, if you go to the Wikipedia page for this song, it has been covered countless times. Let's play the U2 version of Everlasting Love on Forever Classic.

0: Australian Crawl Downhearted on Forever Classic XLFM 96.1. Coming up after the break, we've got the Shantuzies with Wanna Be Up and the Black Sorrows. 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

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This is Forever Classic XLFM 96.1. Michael Farrer here for a Monday morning becoming afternoon. After midday, I've got David Bowie with Modern Love. I've also got Johnny Hates Jazz on the way.

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7: From the Capital Radio Newsroom, I'm Alex Stockerty. Australian drivers are being warned petrol prices could surge past the highs seen during the beginning of the Iran war. Unleaded petrol has climbed to a national average of $2.37 a litre, while diesel has reached $2.78. The NRMA's Peter Currie says prices have jumped by almost 80% since July.
8: It's particularly worrying that the benchmark for diesel has gone back to $200 a barrel again for the first time since April. This is hurting Australian families, it's hurting our members, and it's hurting the economy.
7: The federal government is dismissing suggestions its crackdown on backpacker visas could threaten food security. The National Farmers Federation claims Labor's migration overhaul is reckless and potentially catastrophic. The government maintains its migration changes are responsible and sustainable. Smart glasses could be banned in the public service as the government seeks to harness AI's potential in the workplace. Here's Nelson Scott.
9: Smart glasses have become a growing security concern because of their ability to record and capture information. The Albanese government has asked the public service for advice on whether to ban them entirely in Commonwealth workplaces. The review comes as Labor prepares to host an employer roundtable to help major companies unlock AI's productivity benefits. Unions and small business will also be consulted to draft best practice guidelines for the technology in the workplace. The Prime Minister will fly to the US today to hold talks with big tech and world leaders about managing AI's risks.
7: Magpie swooping season has begun early this year after a warmer than average winter. The website Magpie Alert has recorded almost 60% more incidents than usual in the first week of spring. Bird expert and author Dr. Gronya Cleary says the behaviour is expected.
10: Insects are around earlier, which means the magpie's primary food for the nestlings which is why they started nesting earlier. So I think people just got caught off guard.
7: New research shows larger utes and American-style pickup trucks are significantly deadlier to pedestrians. A study of Australian crashes found every 10-centimetre increase in vehicle height raises a pedestrian's risk of death by 11%. Taller front ends strike victims in the chest and head, making large trucks 60% more fatal than standard cars. Checking sport, and a spot in the grand final is on the line when the Swans host Fremantle at the SCG tonight. Boomer Duop Reith has penned a deal to return to the NBA with the Phoenix Suns. The Australian Grand Prix boss is defending an increase in ticket prices for the 2027 event, saying it reflects demand and the need to fund growth of the event. And Netball Australia has ruled star Sarah Clow will still be eligible for the Diamonds' upcoming series against New Zealand despite pleading guilty to assaulting a security guard. That's the latest news update from the Capital Radio newsroom.
11: Continuing with XLFM local news, thanks to Red Energy, the 100% Australian energy retailer owned by Snowy Hydro. I'm Caitlin Lewis. Snowy Monaro Regional Council has a slightly different leadership team heading into the second half of this term. In midterm elections held yesterday, Mayor Chris Hanna was re-elected, while Councillor Tanya Higgins will take over as Deputy Mayor from Tricia Hopkins. The pair will serve in their respective roles until the end of 2028. Changed traffic conditions on the Snowy Mountains Highway south of Tumut are now in place, and motorists are being urged to remain cautious on the stretch. Work is being carried out on weekdays between 7 a.m. and 6 p.m. and Saturdays between 8 a.m. and 1 p.m. for the next 5 months or so, weather permitting. Single lane closures, traffic control and a reduced speed limit of 40 kilometres an hour will be in place while the work is underway. Bridge work will also be carried out on the highway across the Yarangabilly River. And farmers in the Snowy Monaro region can now apply for the latest round of the on-farm connectivity grants with up to $20,000 in rebates on offer. The funding is for local farmers to implement ag tech solutions that increase connectivity, productivity and safety of their businesses. Round three applications are now open, with primary producers who didn't receive funding in the previous rounds prioritised this time around. More information can be found on the business.gov.au website.
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11: The ACT Brumbies are in Western Australia gearing up for their clash against the Force tomorrow. The club will be looking to put a win on the board after going down to the Waratahs in round one of the Super Rugby Oz competition last weekend. Coach Stephen Larkham says they're going into this season with no ideas about the other clubs.
12: First three rounds are pretty difficult to identify what the opposition are going to do, but we do know traditionally, you know, the Force are very hard in the breakdown contact areas, so we'll be prepping for that. Contestable kicks have sort of come into their game.
11: 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I'm Caitlin Lewis.
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13: Partly cloudy today for Jindabyne, a top of 19 degrees. Tomorrow will be sunny and a top of 19. Sunday, sunny and a top of 21. For Cooma, it's partly cloudy, a top of 23 degrees. Tomorrow will be sunny and a top of 23. Sunday, sunny and a top of 25. For Charlotte Pass, partly cloudy, a top of 13 degrees. Sunny tomorrow and a top of 13. And sunny for Sunday, a top of 14. For Canberra, partly cloudy, a top of 21 degrees today. Sunny tomorrow and a top of 21. And Sunday, sunny and 24 degrees. 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

Johnny Hates Jazz on Forever Classic, XLFM 96.1. Michael Farrer here for a Friday afternoon. This song was not originally supposed to be the theme to Friends. It was asked of REM for Shiny Happy People. They declined, and then this was written by Rembrandt. It's I'll Be There For You on Forever Classic.

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Mike Farrow here on a Friday afternoon, getting you ready for the weekend. It's just around the corner. I've got Wax on the way right now. This is Dire Straits, Walk of Life on Forever Classic.

0: Fleetwood Mac, Say You Love Me on Forever Classic, XLFM 96.1. Michael Farrer here for a Friday afternoon. We're going to take a quick break with Denise Williams on the way. Let's hear it for the boy. Let's give a boy a hand. And a crowded house coming up. Well, now we're getting somewhere. That's next on XLFM.
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0: Peter Blakely. This is Forever Classic, XLFM 96.1. Michael Farrer here on a Friday afternoon. And these Friday afternoon vibes are going to keep coming your way after 1 o'clock with Mental as Anything. With Live It Up. I've also got Chumbawamba. Yeah, that's Tub Thumping. That is coming up, as well as INXS and Jimmy Barnes. That is next on XLFM.
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9: From the Capital Radio Newsroom, I'm Alex Stockerty. Australian drivers are being warned petrol prices could surge past the highs seen during the beginning of the Iran war. Unleaded petrol has climbed to a national average of $2.37 a litre, while diesel has reached $2.78. The NRMA's Peter Khoury says prices have jumped by almost 80% since July.
10: It's particularly worrying that the benchmark for diesel has gone back to $200 a barrel again for the first time since April. This is hurting Australian families, it's hurting our members, and it's hurting the economy.
9: The federal government is dismissing suggestions its crackdown on backpacker visas could threaten food security. The National Farmers Federation claims Labor's migration overhaul is reckless and potentially catastrophic. The government maintains its migration changes are responsible and sustainable. Smart glasses could be banned in the public service as the government seeks to harness AI's potential in the workplace. Here's Nelson Scott.
11: Smart glasses have become a growing security concern because of their ability to record and capture information. The Albanese government has asked the public service for advice on whether to ban them entirely in Commonwealth workplaces. The review comes as Labor prepares to host an employer roundtable to help major companies unlock AI's productivity benefits. Unions and small business will also be consulted to draft best practice guidelines for the technology in the workplace. The Prime Minister will fly to the US today to hold talks with big tech and world leaders about managing AI's risks.
9: Magpie swooping season has begun early this year after a warmer than average winter. The website Magpie Alert has recorded almost 60% more incidents than usual in the first week of spring. Bird expert and author Dr. Gráinne Cleary says the behaviour is expected.
12: Insects are around earlier, which means the magpie's primary food for the nestlings, which is why they started nesting earlier. So I think people just got caught off guard.
9: New research shows larger utes and American-style pickup trucks are significantly deadlier to pedestrians. A study of Australian crashes found every 10-centimetre increase in vehicle height raises a pedestrian's risk of death by 11%. Taller front ends strike victims in the chest and head, making large trucks 60% more fatal than standard cars. Checking sport, and a spot in the grand final is on the line when the Swans host Fremantle at the SCG tonight. Boomer Duop Reith has penned a deal to return to the NBA with the Phoenix Suns. The Australian Grand Prix boss is defending an increase in ticket prices for the 2027 event, saying it reflects demand and the need to fund growth of the event. And Netball Australia has ruled star Sarah Clough will still be eligible for the Diamonds' upcoming series against New Zealand despite pleading guilty to assaulting a security guard. That's the latest news update from the Capital Radio newsroom.
13: Continuing with XLFM local news, thanks to Red Energy, the 100% Australian energy retailer owned by Snowy Hydro. I'm Caitlin Lewis. Fluoride dosing has been restored to Batlow's town water supply after the successful repair of a fault that had temporarily taken the system offline. The incident occurred in early June after a fault was identified with a flow control component. Snowy Valley Council's Director of Infrastructure and Works, Philip McMurray, said they appreciate the community's patience while they sorted through the issue. Stantec has held a meeting with residents from East Jindabyne to discuss the latest changes to a large residential subdivision on Old Kosciuszko Road. Around 20 residents and councillor Nick Elliott were at the meeting, according to the Monero Post, discussing the proposed development application for a 182-lot staged residential subdivision with road and drainage networks, public open space, retail precinct and landscaping. Jindabyne East Residents Committee Group member Shane Trengrove says there are still reservations that like open space, retail precinct and landscaping. Jindabyne East Residents Committee Group member Shane Trengrove says there are still reservations that locals have with the project, with some aspects from the original plan taken out of the updated one. And the Snowy Ski Museum in Adaminaby will be celebrating a special milestone next month. Saturday, October 17, will mark 15 years since former Governor-General Dame Quentin Bryce opened the facility, which has worked to preserve the history and legacy of the Snowy Scheme. The museum has a collection of more than 400 biographies and oral history records in its collection currently.
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13: In the NRLW, the Raiders are in Sydney for their elimination final round against the West Tigers tonight. The Green Machine pulled off a win over the Tigers last week, the final result being 22-10. Meninga medal winner and centre Leanne Tufunga says the squad are expecting a tougher matchup compared to last time.
14: Especially playing at their home grounds. You know, they have a lot of loyal fans, and I know we do as well. So I think we just wanted to put our head down.
13: That's the latest XLFM local news. 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I'm Caitlin Lewis.
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0: Partly cloudy today for Jindabyne, a top of 19 degrees. Tomorrow will be sunny and a top of 19. Sunday, sunny and 21. For Cooma, partly cloudy, a top of 23 degrees. Tomorrow, sunny and a top of 23. And Sunday, sunny and a top of 25. For Charlotte Pass, partly cloudy, a top of 13 degrees. Saturday, sunny and a top of 13. Sunday, sunny and a top of 14. And for Canberra, it's partly cloudy, a top of 21 degrees. Tomorrow, sunny and a top of 21. Sunday, sunny and a top of 24. 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

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Let's originally go back to the 60s when it was done by the Easy Beats, but to 1986 when it was redone by INXS and Jimmy Barnes for the Lost Boys soundtrack. It's Good Times. 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

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Michael Farrow here for a Friday afternoon. Hall & Oates, Billy Idol, they are coming up in the next 10 minutes. Let's play Ice House right now. Can't help myself, this is Forever Classic.

0: Billy Idol, Rebel Yell on Forever Classic. 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Michael Farrer here on a Friday afternoon. John Farnham coming up. With Pressure Down. Queen on the way too. With A Kind of Magic. That's next on Forever Classic.
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0: 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Coming up after 2 o'clock, I've got Noise Works. With Take Me Back, Frankie Goes to Hollywood. And John Mellencamp. 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
4: From the Capital Radio Newsroom, I'm Alex Stockerty. Australian drivers are being warned petrol prices could surge past the highs seen during the beginning of the Iran war. Unleaded petrol has climbed to a national average of $2.37 a litre, while diesel has reached $2.78. The NRMA's Peter Khoury says prices have jumped by almost 80% since July.
5: It's particularly worrying that the benchmark for diesel has gone back to $200 a barrel again for the first time since April. This is hurting Australian families, it's hurting our members, and it's hurting the economy.
4: The federal government is dismissing suggestions its crackdown on backpacker visas could threaten food security. The National Farmers Federation claims Labor's migration overhaul is reckless and potentially catastrophic. The government maintains its migration changes are responsible and sustainable. Smart glasses could be banned in the public service as the government seeks to harness AI's potential in the workplace. Here's Nelson Scott.
6: Smart glasses have become a growing security concern because of their ability to record and capture information. The Albanese government has asked the public service for advice on whether to ban them entirely in Commonwealth workplaces. The review comes as Labor prepares to host an employer roundtable to help major companies unlock AI's productivity benefits. Unions and small business will also be consulted to draft best practice guidelines for the technology in the workplace. The Prime Minister will fly to the US today to hold talks with big tech and world leaders about managing AI's risks.
4: Magpie swooping season has begun early this year after a warmer than average winter. The website Magpie Alert has recorded almost 60% more incidents than usual in the first week of spring. Bird expert and author Dr. Gronya Cleary says the behaviour is expected.
7: Insects are around earlier, which means the magpie's primary food for the nestlings, which is why they started nesting earlier. So I think people just got caught off guard.
4: New research shows larger utes and American-style pickup trucks are significantly deadlier to pedestrians. A study of Australian crashes found every 10-centimetre increase in vehicle height raises a pedestrian's risk of death by 11%. Taller front ends strike victims in the chest and head, making large trucks 60% more fatal than standard cars. Checking sport, and a spot in the grand final is on the line when the Swans host Fremantle at the SCG tonight. Boomer Duop Reith has penned a deal to return to the NBA with the Phoenix Suns. The Australian Grand Prix boss is defending an increase in ticket prices for the 2027 event, saying it reflects demand and the need to fund growth of the event. And Netball Australia has ruled star Sarah Clough will still be eligible for the Diamonds' upcoming series against New Zealand despite pleading guilty to assaulting a security guard. That's the latest news update from the Capital Radio Newsroom.
8: Continuing with XLFM local news, thanks to Red Energy, the 100% Australian energy retailer owned by Snowy Hydro. I'm Caitlin Lewis. Snowy Monaro Council Mayor Chris Hanna has been re-elected to the position in the midterms held yesterday. Councillor Tanya Higgins will take over as Deputy Mayor from Tricia Hopkins, with the pair to serve in their roles until the end of September 2028. Mr Hanna will now serve as Mayor for a third term, while Councillor Higgins served as Deputy Mayor from 2022 to September 2024. Frequent users of the Snowy Mountains Highway south of Tumut are being advised of changing traffic conditions that are currently in place. Work is being carried out on weekdays between 7 a.m. and 6 p.m. and Saturdays between 8 a.m. and 1 p.m. for the next 5 months or so, weather permitting. Single lane closures, traffic control and a reduced speed limit of 40 kilometres an hour will be in place while the work is underway. Bridge work will also be carried out on the highway across the Yarangabilly River. Members of the Snowy Mountains community are being invited to attend Southern New South Wales Local Health District's annual public meeting next month. The meeting on October 27 will include presentations from the district's board chair, Elizabeth Hoskins, and chief executive, Margaret Bennett, providing an update on its achievements, performance, and priorities for the future. And farmers across the Eden Monaro electorate can now apply for up to $20,000 in rebates to implement ag tech solutions that increase connectivity, productivity and safety of their business. It's all part of the on-farm connectivity program, with the grants helping primary producers adopt smarter and better connected farming solutions. Round three applicants are now open, with primary producers who didn't receive funding in the previous rounds prioritised this time around.
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8: The ACT Brumbies have named their side taking on the Western Force in WA tomorrow. Wallaby Nick Frost and debutant Tavita Lachlan have both been named to start as the club looks to redeem itself after a loss to the Waratahs in round one of the Super Rugby AUS comp. That's the latest XLFM local news. 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I'm Caitlin Lewis.
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1: Partly cloudy today for Jindabyne and a top of 19 degrees. Tomorrow will be sunny and a top of 19. Sunday, sunny and a top of 21. For Cooma, it's partly cloudy, a top of 23 degrees. Tomorrow will be sunny and a top of 23. Sunday, sunny and a top of 25. For Charlotte Pass, partly cloudy, a top of 13 degrees. Sunny tomorrow and a top of 13. And sunny for Sunday, a top of 14. For Canberra, partly cloudy, a top of 21 degrees today. Sunny tomorrow and a top of 21. And Sunday, sunny and 24 degrees. 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

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Coming up in the next 5 minutes, I've got Janet Jackson with Luther Vandross. 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

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This track originally released in 1982 by Whitesnake, but it was a very minor hit at the time. It was re-recorded, remixed, and put on their 1987 album, and that one went global and became an absolute smash. It is Here I Go Again, Forever Classic.

0: Traveling Wilburys, end of the line on Forever Classic XLFM 96.1 on a Friday afternoon. Irene Cara coming up. I'm gonna live forever. With Fame. I'm gonna learn how to fly. Huey Lewis in the news coming up too. Yes, it's true. With Stuck With You. Yes, that's next on XLFM.
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0: The Dynamic Hypnotics on Forever Classic XLFM 96.1 on a Friday afternoon, coming up after 3 o'clock. Ganga Jang. This is Australia. I've also got Chris Rea too. With Let's Dance. And Hunters and Collectors. That is after 3 o'clock on XLFM.
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9: From the Capital Radio Newsroom, I'm Alex Stockerty. Australian drivers are being warned petrol prices could surge past the highs seen during the beginning of the Iran war. Unleaded petrol has climbed to a national average of $2.37 a litre, while diesel has reached $2.78. The NRMA's Peter Khoury says prices have jumped by almost 80% since July.
10: It's particularly worrying that the benchmark for diesel has gone back to $200 a barrel again for the first time since April. This is hurting Australian families, it's hurting our members, and it's hurting the economy.
9: The federal government is dismissing suggestions its crackdown on backpacker visas could threaten food security. The National Farmers Federation claims Labor's migration overhaul is reckless and potentially catastrophic. The government maintains its migration changes are responsible and sustainable. Smart glasses could be banned in the public service as the government seeks to harness AI's potential in the workplace. Here's Nelson Scott.
11: Smart glasses have become a growing security concern because of their ability to record and capture information. The Albanese government has asked the public service for advice on whether to ban them entirely in Commonwealth workplaces. The review comes as Labor prepares to host an employer roundtable to help major companies unlock AI's productivity benefits. Unions and small business will also be consulted to draft best practice guidelines for the technology in the workplace. The Prime Minister will fly to the US today to hold talks with big tech and world leaders about managing AI's risks.
9: Magpie swooping season has begun early this year after a warmer than average winter. The website Magpie Alert has recorded almost 60% more incidents than usual in the first week of spring. Bird expert and author Dr. Gráinne Cleary says the behaviour is expected.
4: Insects are around earlier, which means the magpie's primary food for the nestlings, which is why they started nesting earlier. So I think people just got caught off guard.
9: New research shows larger utes and American-style pickup trucks are significantly deadlier to pedestrians. A study of Australian crashes found every 10-centimetre increase in vehicle height raises a pedestrian's risk of death by 11%. Taller front ends strike victims in the chest and head, making large trucks 60% more fatal than standard cars. Checking sport, and a spot in the grand final is on the line when the Swans host Fremantle at the SCG tonight. Boomer Duop Reith has penned a deal to return to the NBA with the Phoenix Suns. The Australian Grand Prix boss is defending an increase in ticket prices for the 2027 event, saying it reflects demand and the need to fund growth of the event. And Netball Australia has ruled star Sarah Clough will still be eligible for the Diamonds' upcoming series against New Zealand despite pleading guilty to assaulting a security guard. That's the latest news update from the Capital Radio newsroom.
8: Continuing with XLFM local news, thanks to Red Energy, the 100% Australian energy retailer owned by Snowy Hydro. I'm Caitlin Lewis. Bathlow's town water supply is again receiving fluoride dosing after the successful repair of a fault that had temporarily taken the system offline. The incident occurred in early June after a fault was identified with a flow control component. Snowy Valley Council's Director of Infrastructure and Works, Philip McMurray, says they appreciate the community's patience while they worked through the issue. East Jindabyne residents and community members have met with the development team from Stan Tech at a public meeting, with updates given on the latest changes to the large residential subdivision on Old Kosciuszko Road. Around 20 residents and councillor Nick Elliott were at the meeting, according to the Monero Post, discussing the proposed development application for a 182-lot staged residential subdivision with road and drainage networks, public open spaces, retail precincts and landscaping. Jindabyne East Residents Committee Group member Shane Trendgrove says there are still reservations that locals have with the project, with some aspects from the original plan taken out of the updated one. And this year marks a very special milestone for the Snowy Ski Museum in Adaminaby. Saturday, October 17 will mark 15 years since former Governor-General Dame Quentin Bryce opened the facility, which has worked to preserve the history and legacy of the Snowy Scheme. The museum currently has a collection of more than 400 biographies and oral history records in its collection.
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8: In the NRLW, the Raiders are in Sydney for their Friday night elimination final round against the West Tigers. The Green Machine pulled off a win over the Tigers last week with the final result 22-10. Meninga medal winner and centre Leanne Tafunga says the squad are expecting a tougher match compared to last time.
12: Especially playing at their home ground, you know, they have a lot of loyal fans and I know we do as well. So I think we just wanted to put our head down.
8: That's the latest XLFM local news. 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I'm Caitlin Lewis.
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13: Mostly clear this evening, dropping down to 4 degrees tonight. Sunny tomorrow, top of 21. Sunny Sunday, top of 21. And partly cloudy, chance of showers Monday, top of 15. Fukuma dropping down to 4 degrees tonight, top tomorrow of 24. Jindy, a high tomorrow of 15 after tonight's low of 4. And Canberra climbing up to 24 degrees tomorrow after tonight's low of 4 degrees. 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

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Banksy Tacky, I thought. We've got the Cars Simply Red on the way as well. And don't forget, from Monday, Virto's Beat the Bowser. It's a chance for you to win some fuel. We continue, though, this

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Right now, this is Aussie Paul Norton. Big hit for him. This is Stuck on You, XL FM.

0: Forever Classic XLFM 96.1. That is the Cars Letting Go. On a mostly clear evening this evening, dropping down to 4 degrees tonight. Sunny tomorrow, top of 21. Sunny Sunday, top of 21. And partly cloudy, chance of showers Monday, and a top of 15. Talking of Monday, Burjo's Beat the Bowser kicks off on Monday. It is your chance to win yourself some fuel. So listen in on Monday. Coming up, we've got Maddie, XLFM.
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0: 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That's Michael Jackson telling us he's bad, and it's all right. We later figured it out ourselves. 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
8: From the Capital Radio Newsroom, I'm Alex Stockerty. Australian drivers are being warned petrol prices could surge past the highs seen during the start of the Iran conflict. Unleaded petrol has climbed to a national average of $2.37 a litre, while diesel has reached $2.78. Escalating tensions in the Middle East are putting pressure on global energy markets. Tourism representatives claim Labor's updated policy on working holiday visas will take tens of thousands of potential workers and visitors out of the pipeline. A ballot system will be implemented to limit the number of backpackers able to stay in Australia after 1 year. Tourism and Transport Forum Chief Executive Margie Osmond says there's been no consultation with stakeholders.
9: And as far as we can see, no real appreciation of what the impact is going to be on the industry and small operators throughout the country, particularly in regional areas.
8: The Prime Minister will fly to the United States for high-level technology talks as the growth of artificial intelligence continues. Labor is preparing to hold a business roundtable to discuss the benefits and pitfalls of the technology. The government is also seeking advice to see if it can ban smart glasses from the public service. The European Union has announced plans to restrict social media access for children under the age of 16, following the lead of Australia. Some individual EU countries have already announced their own plans to limit social media access, including Spain and France. The Invasive Species Council is calling on the government to extend its funding towards eradicating fire ants. Agricultural ministers from the Commonwealth, the states and the territories will meet to discuss whether they'll support the eradication program beyond June next year. Advocacy Director Rhys Pianta says it's an important decision.
10: If they decide to endorse the ongoing eradication efforts, that is a huge marker of confidence from the government of Australia in the direction that eradication is heading. and confidence in the next phase of that eradication plan, then it really becomes a question about allocating the money to make sure that work can be done.
8: Also making news, a woman has been charged almost 3 weeks after a baby's body was found in a bin in Sydney's west. And magpie swooping season has started early this year after a warmer than average winter. Checking sport, and the Warriors coach says he's learned lessons during his time at the Panthers about how a side can turn around a loss in week one of the finals. They're preparing to take on Newcastle at Eden Park on Sunday. Sydney coach Dean Cox says the side is ready for a showdown with minor premiers Fremantle in the AFL preliminary final in front of a home crowd at the SCG. And Netball Australia has ruled star Sarah Clough will still be eligible for the Diamonds' upcoming series against New Zealand, despite pleading guilty to assaulting a security guard. That's the latest news update from the Capital Radio newsroom.
11: Continuing with XLFM local news, thanks to Red Energy, the 100% Australian energy retailer owned by Snowy Hydro. I'm Caitlin Lewis. Snowy Monaro Regional Council has a slightly different leadership team heading into the second half of this term. In midterm elections held yesterday, Mayor Chris Hanna was re-elected, while Councillor Tanya Higgins will take over as Deputy Mayor from Tricia Hopkins. The pair will serve in their respective roles until the end of 2028. Changed traffic conditions on the Snowy Mountains Highway south of Tumut are now in place, and motorists are being urged to remain cautious on the stretch. Work is being carried out on weekdays between 7 a.m. and 6 p.m. and Saturdays between 8 a.m. and 1 p.m. for the next 5 months or so, weather permitting. Single lane closures, traffic control and a reduced speed limit of 40 kilometres an hour will be in place while the work is underway. Bridge work will also be carried out on the highway across the Yarangabilly River. And farmers in the Snowy Monaro region can now apply for the latest round of the on-farm connectivity grants with up to $20,000 in rebates on offer. The funding is for local farmers to implement ag tech solutions that increase connectivity, productivity and safety of their businesses. Round three applications are now open, with primary producers who didn't receive funding in the previous rounds prioritised this time around. More information can be found on the business.gov.au website.
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11: The ACT Brumbies are in Western Australia gearing up for their clash against the Force tomorrow. The club will be looking to put a win on the board after going down to the Waratahs in round one of the Super Rugby Oz competition last weekend. Coach Stephen Larkham says they're going into this season with no ideas about the other clubs.
12: First three rounds are pretty difficult to identify what the opposition are going to do. But we do know traditionally, you know, the Force are very hard in the breakdown contact areas. So we'll be prepping for that. Contestable kicks have sort of come into their game.
11: That's the latest XLFM local news. If you have a local news lead, go to xlfm.com.au and click local news. I'm Caitlin Lewis.
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0: And mostly clear this evening, dropping down to 4 degrees tonight. Sunny tomorrow, top of 21. Sunny Sunday, top of 21. And partly cloudy, chance of showers Monday, top of 15. Fukuma dropping down to 4 degrees tonight, top tomorrow of 24. Jindy a high tomorrow of 15 after tonight's low of 4. And Canberra climbing up to 24 degrees tomorrow after tonight's low of 4 degrees. 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

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It's Bircho's Beat the Bowser, chance to win some fuel. Banksy, by the way, that's me. I'll take you through it. Here's Billy.

of the classic XLFM 96.1. 30 Middlebury's Mouth on a Friday evening. I'll take you through it. Banksy, I'll take you through it. This is the Fine Young Cannibals with Good Thing.

0: Forever Classic XLFM 96.1. That is Paul Young. Come back and stay on a mostly clear evening this evening, getting down to 4 degrees tonight. Sunny tomorrow, top of 21. Sunny Sunday, top of 21. Partly cloudy, chance of showers Monday and a top of 15. Talking on Monday, Burjo's Beat the Bowser. Chance to win fuel. We'll kick that off on Monday morning in the local brekkie show with the great Gazmo and Rick, who apparently is back. In excess coming up, XLFM.
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0: 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It's funny, the fella that formed the Swingers was originally with Split Enz. And Split Enz, because of fame and fortune, had to come to Australia, and he hated Australia, he didn't like it. So he went back home, New Zealand, went back home, and then formed the Swingers, and ironically and cruelly, had to come back out to Australia. You know, Swingers didn't last long. Coming up next hour, we've got the Stones. And the Clash, XLFM.
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10: From the Capital Radio Newsroom, I'm Alex Stockerty. Australian drivers are being warned petrol prices could surge past the highs seen during the beginning of the Iran war. Unleaded petrol has climbed to a national average of $2.37 a litre, while diesel has reached $2.78. The NRMA's Peter Currie says prices have jumped by almost 80% since July.
11: It's particularly worrying that the benchmark for diesel has gone back to $200 a barrel again for the first time since April. This is hurting Australian families, it's hurting our members, and it's hurting the economy.
10: The federal government is dismissing suggestions its crackdown on backpacker visas could threaten food security. The National Farmers Federation claims Labor's migration overhaul is reckless and potentially catastrophic. The government maintains its migration changes are responsible and sustainable. Smart glasses could be banned in the public service as the government seeks to harness AI's potential in the workplace. Here's Nelson Scott.
12: Smart glasses have become a growing security concern because of their ability to record and capture information. The Albanese government has asked the public service for advice on whether to ban them entirely in Commonwealth workplaces. The review comes as Labor prepares to host an employer roundtable to help major companies unlock AI's productivity benefits. Unions and small business will also be consulted to draft best practice guidelines for the technology in the workplace. The Prime Minister will fly to the US today to hold talks with big tech and world leaders about managing AI's risks.
10: Magpie swooping season has begun early this year after a warmer than average winter. The website Magpie Alert has recorded almost 60% more incidents than usual in the first week of spring. Bird expert and author Dr. Gráinne Cleary says the behaviour is expected.
13: Insects are around earlier, which means the magpie's primary food for the nestlings, which is why they started nesting earlier. So I think people just got caught off guard.
10: New research shows larger utes and American-style pickup trucks are significantly deadlier to pedestrians. A study of Australian crashes found every 10-centimetre increase in vehicle height raises a pedestrian's risk of death by 11%. Taller front ends strike victims in the chest and head, making large trucks 60% more fatal than standard cars. Checking sport, and a spot in the grand final is on the line when the Swans host Fremantle at the SCG tonight. Boomer Duop Reith has penned a deal to return to the NBA with the Phoenix Suns. The Australian Grand Prix boss is defending an increase in ticket prices for the 2027 event, saying it reflects demand and the need to fund growth of the event. And Netball Australia has ruled star Sarah Clow will still be eligible for the Diamonds' upcoming series against New Zealand despite pleading guilty to assaulting a security guard. That's the latest news update from the Capital Radio newsroom.
14: Continuing with XLFM local news, thanks to Red Energy, the 100% Australian energy retailer owned by Snowy Hydro. I'm Caitlin Lewis. Fluoride dosing has been restored to Batlow's town water supply after the successful repair of a fault that had temporarily taken the system offline. The incident occurred in early June after a fault was identified with a flow control component. Snowy Valley Council's Director of Infrastructure and Works, Philip McMurray, said they appreciate the community's patience while they sorted through the issue. Stantec has held a meeting with residents from East Jindabyne to discuss the latest changes to a large residential subdivision on Old Kosciuszko Road. Around 20 residents and councillor Nick Elliott were at the meeting, according to the Monero Post, discussing the proposed development application for a 182-lot staged residential subdivision with road and drainage networks, public open space, retail precinct and landscaping. Jindabyne East Residents Committee Group member Shane Trengrove says there are still reservations that locals have with the project, with some aspects from the original plan taken out of the updated one. And the Snowy Ski Museum in Adaminaby will be celebrating a special milestone next month. Saturday, October 17, will mark 15 years since former Governor-General Dame Quentin Bryce opened the facility, which has worked to preserve the history and legacy of the Snowy Scheme. The museum has a collection of more than 400 biographies and oral history records in its collection currently.
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14: In the NRLW, the Raiders are in Sydney for their elimination final round against the West Tigers tonight. The Green Machine pulled off a win over the Tigers last week, the final result being 22-10. Meninga medal winner and centre Leanne Tufunga says the squad are expecting a tougher matchup compared to last time.
15: Especially playing at their home grounds, you know, they have a lot of loyal fans, and I know we do as well. So I think we just wanted to put our head down.
14: That's the latest XLFM local news. 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I'm Caitlin Lewis.
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0: Mostly clear this evening, dropping down to 4 degrees tonight. Sunny tomorrow, top of 21. Sunny Sunday, top of 21. And partly cloudy, chance of showers Monday, top of 15. Coomer dropping down to 4 degrees tonight, top tomorrow of 24. Jindy, a high tomorrow of 15 after tonight's low of 4. Canberra climbing up to 24 degrees tomorrow after tonight's low of 4 degrees. 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

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Robert Palmer on the way as well. Don't forget, from Monday, it is Burjo's Beat the Bowser. Chance to win yourself some fuel. 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

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Robert Palmer coming up, but right now The Clash. Talking about rocking the Casbah. Sometimes feels the old Casbah doesn't always get rocked.

0: for the classic XLFM 96.1. That is Robert Palmer, Addicted to Love. I hope he doesn't mean the dog food. Otherwise, he really does need to see someone. And mostly clear this evening, getting down to 4 degrees tonight. Sunny tomorrow, top of 21. Sunny Sunday, top of 21. And partly cloudy, chance of a shower for Monday, top of 15. Talking of Monday, we've got Burjo's Beat the Bowser. It is your chance to win yourself some much-needed fuel. So we'll do it on Monday. Kicks off in the local brekkie show with Gaz and Rick. They're back. Terrence Trent D'Arby on the way. XLFM.
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13: From the Capital Radio Newsroom, I'm Alex Stockerty. Australian drivers are being warned petrol prices could surge past the highs seen during the start of the Iran conflict. Unleaded petrol has climbed to a national average of $2.37 a litre, while diesel has reached $2.78. Escalating tensions in the Middle East are putting pressure on global energy markets. Tourism representatives claim Labor's updated policy on working holiday visas will take tens of thousands of potential workers and visitors out of the pipeline. A ballot system will be implemented to limit the number of backpackers able to stay in Australia after 1 year. Tourism and Transport Forum Chief Executive Margie Osmond says there's been no consultation with stakeholders.
14: And as far as we can see, no real appreciation of what the impact is going to be on the industry and small operators throughout the country, particularly in regional areas.
13: The Prime Minister will fly to the United States for high-level technology talks as the growth of artificial intelligence continues. Labor is preparing to hold a business roundtable to discuss the benefits and pitfalls of the technology. The government is also seeking advice to see if it can ban smart glasses from the public service. The European Union has announced plans to restrict social media access for children under the age of 16, following the lead of Australia. Some individual EU countries have already announced their own plans to limit social media access, including Spain and France. The Invasive Species Council is calling on the government to extend its funding towards eradicating fire ants. Agricultural ministers from the Commonwealth, the states and the territories will meet to discuss whether they'll support the eradication program beyond June next year. Advocacy Director Rhys Pianta says it's an important decision.
15: If they decide to endorse the ongoing eradication efforts, that is a huge marker of confidence from the government of Australia in the direction that eradication is heading. And confidence in the next phase of that eradication plan, then it really becomes a question about allocating the money to make sure that work can be done.
13: Also making news, a woman has been charged almost 3 weeks after a baby's body was found in a bin in Sydney's west. And magpie swooping season has started early this year after a warmer than average winter. Checking sport, and the Warriors coach says he's learned lessons during his time at the Panthers about how a side can turn around a loss in week one of the finals. They're preparing to take on Newcastle at Eden Park on Sunday. Sydney coach Dean Cox says the side is ready for a showdown with minor premiers Fremantle in the AFL preliminary final in front of a home crowd at the SCG. And Netball Australia has ruled star Sarah Clough will still be eligible for the Diamonds' upcoming series against New Zealand, despite pleading guilty to assaulting a security guard. That's the latest news update from the Capital Radio newsroom.
16: Continuing with XLFM local news, thanks to Red Energy, the 100% Australian energy retailer owned by Snowy Hydro. I'm Caitlin Lewis. Snowy Monaro Council Mayor Chris Hanna has been re-elected to the position in the midterms held yesterday. Councillor Tanya Higgins will take over as Deputy Mayor from Tricia Hopkins, with the pair to serve in their roles until the end of September 2028. Mr Hanna will now serve as Mayor for a third term, while Councillor Higgins served as Deputy Mayor from 2022 to September 2024. Frequent users of the Snowy Mountains Highway south of Tumut are being advised of changing traffic conditions that are currently in place. Work is being carried out on weekdays between 7 a.m. and 6 p.m. and Saturdays between 8 a.m. and 1 p.m. for the next 5 months or so, weather permitting. Single lane closures, traffic control and a reduced speed limit of 40 kilometres an hour will be in place while the work is underway. Bridge work will also be carried out on the highway across the Yarangabilly River. Members of the Snowy Mountains community are being invited to attend Southern New South Wales Local Health District's annual public meeting next month. The meeting on October 27 will include presentations from the district's board chair, Elizabeth Hoskins, and chief executive, Margaret Bennett, providing an update on its achievements, performance, and priorities for the future. And farmers across the Eden Monaro electorate can now apply for up to $20,000 in rebates to implement ag tech solutions that increase connectivity, productivity and safety of their business. It's all part of the on-farm connectivity program, with the grants helping primary producers adopt smarter and better connected farming solutions. Round three applicants are now open, with primary producers who didn't receive funding in the previous rounds prioritised this time around.
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16: The ACT Brumbies have named their side taking on the Western Force in WA tomorrow. Wallaby Nick Frost and debutante Tavita Lachlan have both been named to start as the club looks to redeem itself after a loss to the Waratahs in round one of the Super Rugby AUS comp. That's the latest XLFM local news. 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I'm Caitlin Lewis.
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0: And mostly clear this evening, dropping down to 4 degrees tonight. Sunny tomorrow, top of 21. Sunny Sunday, top of 21. And partly cloudy, chance of showers Monday, top of 15. Fukuma dropping down to 4 degrees tonight, top tomorrow of 24. Jindi a high tomorrow of 15 after tonight's low of 4. And Canberra climbing up to 24 degrees tomorrow after tonight's low of 4 degrees. could you get more from your home loan? 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
1: 96.1 Sting and John Mellencamp on the way. Don't forget, from Monday, it's Birdtoes Beat the Bells, a chance to win some fuel. But right now, hoping we won't forget them after this song, this is Last Tiger. For the classic, XLFM.

0: forever classic XL FM 96.1. That is John Mellencamp needing a love that won't drive him crazy. It's good to set boundaries and limitations, you know. So on top of the list, won't drive me crazy, tick. Mostly clear this evening, dropping down to 4 degrees tonight. Sunny tomorrow, top of 21. Sunny Sunday, top of 21. Partly cloudy, chance of showers Monday, and a top of 15. Talking on Monday, we've got Burjo's Beat the Bowls. It's chance to win much needed fuel. So we'll do that on Monday. John Farnham on the way, XLFM.
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0: 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The creature he's talking about, that's Tim Finn, by the way, the lead singer, was Depression, it was. That's My Lot Too, Happy Days to You, My Work Here, My Friends Is Done, Burjo's Beat the Bowser, that's on Monday, but our next hour with ZZ Top. And Barry White, coming up, XLFM. 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

Hello Friday night. Love that feeling of having the weekend ahead of us. Aaron Chilcott here with Forever Classic Nights. And now we've got something to look forward to on Monday. Bird Joe's Beat the Bowser kicks off. Lots of free petrol to give away across town with the one and only John Burgess. But you need to know your limit. Be ready to say stop before the Bowser blows up. Don't get too greedy. We've got a 30-minute music marathon here with Barry White and the Mentals playing after Goanna. Forever Classic Nights.

0: Forever Classic Nights with the excited Pointer Sisters in a 30-minute music marathon. And one of them was particularly strong. The late Anita Pointer pulled out some huge strength during a live gig. She told the Les Brown Show.
1: We were performing on stage. This person jumped on the stage and handcuffed himself to me. I somehow got away from the handcuffs. I broke
2: them. She became Wonder Woman.
1: I don't know what happened. Even the police came and asked me, how did you do that? I don't know how it happened. It's just that, you know, that magic power that you get, like when your child is under a car or something.
3: And you broke the handcuffs.
1: Yeah. I broke the handcuffs.
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0: 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I'm about to start a 30-minute music marathon, but we didn't start the fire. Billy Joel coming up in a tick. Human League. And this from the Purple One. Prince coming up too.
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Classic Nights. Hello there, Aaron Chilcott in to keep you company. A Sydney versus Fremantle game tonight at the SCG as the finals continue. Tomorrow we'll see Hawthorn taking on Brisbane at the MCG and the winners go through to the grand final. Meanwhile, the Sydney Roosters have a home game advantage to play Cronulla tomorrow night. We've got the Warriors and Newcastle playing on Sunday, the pointy end of the season for both codes. And of course, our 30-minute music marathons win best on ground every time. Creedence and Eric Carmen playing after this one from Prince, Forever Classic Nights.

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Forever Classic Nights, one of the great live team-ups to play for you in a moment when George Michael and Elton John hit the stage together. Fleetwood Mac on the way too, and here's Men at Work.

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0: 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Forever Classic Nights. Queen ready to play. Cyndi Lauper. Dire Straits. You've been in the sun, and I've been not so far away from playing. And you're so far away from
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Forever Classic Nights. We're still going with our 30-minute music marathon, leaving a light on for Belinda Carlisle really soon. And here's one from David Bowie's Station to Station album.

0: Thomas, one of my all-time favourites. 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Forever Classic Nights, and it was profound for Rob Thomas personally too, as he told Fuse.
1: That was a huge turning point in my life, like where I had had all this success and didn't know what to do with it or what it meant. I think if I hadn't met Carlos at that time in my life, I don't know the kind of person that I would have been. Like, he taught me when I first met him that there's a big difference between being a famous musician and being a celebrity. And the celebrity doesn't necessarily have to have anything attached to it, but if you're a famous musician, people know why they know who you are. People know what they're coming to see.
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0: 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Now, Aaron Chilcott with another 30-minute music marathon.

Forever Classic Nights. Aaron Chilcott here with the 30-minute music marathon. September the 19th tomorrow, which marks a pretty important milestone on the calendar. 133 years since women were first allowed to vote in parliamentary elections. New Zealand became the first country to grant women that right. It was back in 1893. The Jay Giles Band and the Breakfast Club on the way in our 30-minute music marathon. And here's Foreigner.

0: The Breakfast Club. Forever Classic Nights, a 30-minute music marathon. And if you want a 70s-themed breakfast this weekend, we'll be right on track to bring you the 70s Sunday morning. Just been having a quick look at what Kathy's got coming up this time round. Blue Swede. Hughes Corporation. Don't rock the boat, baby. Rock the boat. Don't tip the boat. Carl Douglas. It's a big one. The 70s Sunday morning from 6 till 9 this weekend. How about an 80s track from the Cars? This one's next.
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Classic Nights on the home of the 30-minute music marathon. Stick around for Starship and Madonna. After we go back to the year 1976, that's when the average annual salary was about $10,000. Maybe you spent some of that money on this record back in 76. KC and the Sunshine Band.

day. There's still plenty on the way before midnight. Aaron Chilcott here with Forever Classic Nights. I'll pull you up with a random fact about one of the longest living creatures on Earth later on when we do a nightly nudge of knowledge. And even less time to wait for tracks from Blondie, Pat Benatar, Robert Palmer and UB40. They're going to play in this 30-minute music marathon after Joe Cocker as we keep it non-stop. Forever Classic.

0: Forever Classic Nights with UB40 in a 30-minute music marathon, teaming up with Robert Palmer, of course, and he told Callender that he used to love experimenting with songwriting. In his final ever interview just before he died, he spoke about it.
1: It's totally dependent on the song. You know, if I want to be humorous, I do a calypso. If I want to scream imprecations at the sky, I get out the heavy metal guitars. If I want to whisper in my girlfriend's ear, I bring in the strings.
0: Hold the line for Toto. 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

0: 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That's why we do this. A nightly nudge of knowledge, and we dive underwater for this one. Glass sponges can live for 15,000 years. That makes them one of the longest living organisms on Earth. But don't forget about the immortal jellyfish, the way they can roll back their biological clock if they're injured, starved, or sick, meaning they can pretty much live forever. Have yourself an amazing weekend. Let's catch up Monday night from 7. Meanwhile, there's a 30-minute music marathon starting next.
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1: From the Capital Radio Newsroom, I'm James Wybrow. An Australian man accused of murdering a teenage girl in Thailand has pleaded not guilty in his first appearance in court. 45-year-old Simon Carman is facing four charges, including murder, concealing a corpse, and abducting a minor for indecent purposes. He's told the court he acted

0: Kiss. 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Obviously, after Prince passed away, 10 years on, it's been since then. Hello and good morning. You're with Brad on XLFM. We've got more music coming up for your Saturday, Dale Braithwaite, after some Fleetwood Mac.
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0: 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As we're about to make it to 6:30 for your Saturday morning. Hello, you're with Brad. Your national news is next, and then more Australian music. 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
10: From the Capital Radio Newsroom, I'm James Wybrow. An Australian man accused of murdering a teenage girl in Thailand has pleaded not guilty in his first appearance in court. 45-year-old Simon Carman is facing four charges, including murder, concealing a corpse, and abducting a minor for indecent purposes. He's told the court he acted in self-defence and has urged authorities to grant him bail. Closer to home, the Albanese government says it's not considering a reduction to the fuel excise to address soaring petrol prices. The cost of unleaded and diesel has climbed well above $2 a litre as tensions in the Middle East continues. The government ended its temporary cut to the fuel excise last month. Treasurer Jim Chalmers is playing down the prospect of restoring the measure.
11: From an economic point of view, the war in Iran has been a disaster. It's putting extra pressure on Australians and people right around the world. You can see that in the way the global oil price is playing out at the bowser. So obviously we're aware of that. That's why our cost of living relief is so important.
10: Meanwhile, the federal government maintains it's committed to supporting the health care of veterans. Labor has scrapped a policy which would have placed a $5,000 limit on allied medical services. The opposition is calling on Veterans Affairs Minister to resign, arguing he disrespected ex-service men and women. But Matt Keogh has told Parliament Labor will continue caring for current and former personnel.
12: We are increasing that access to allied health cover by maintaining that increase in fees so that allied health professionals will continue to service our veteran community, which is so vitally important.
10: In other news, Australians' population growth has eased slightly to 1.4% in the year to March, according to the latest ABS data. The country added 392,700 people over the period, compared to a 1.5% increase over 2025. Net overseas migration fell from 311,000 to 292,000. And countries like Australia and New Zealand could become associate members of the European Union. The EU is looking at making Canada an associate partner as the country's trade war with the United States shows no signs of easing. Australia is also facing higher tariffs for the goods we export to the American market. The Fremantle Dockers are through to the AFL Grand Final. Down by 27 in the third quarter, Fremantle rallied to mount a historic comeback to become just the fourth team this century to come from a halftime deficit of 18 points or more in a prelim final. Adding to the historic night, the Swans had won their past 102 games at the SCG when leading by 3 goals or more at three-quarter time.
13: The siren's about to sound, and for the first time since 2013, in an AFL Grand Final.
10: Audio thanks to Channel 7. And in the NRLW, the Canberra Raiders have won their first ever finals game, defeating the West Tigers 6-0. That's the latest from the Capital Radio Newsroom.
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15: Taking a look at the weather for today, nice and clear conditions expected. Tomorrow on the sunny side as well. By Monday, a possible shower is set to develop, but then on Tuesday, it should clear up to a cloudy one. Coomer going for a top today of 24. In Jindy, it's going to climb up to 24. And Canberra maxing out at 24 degrees.
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0: 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You're on for your Saturday, the 19th of September. 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More fun to be had this hour. We've got some Wham to play, even the Travelling Wilburys they're singing about last night on XLFM.
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0: 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You're joined by Brad on your Saturday morning. Hope you have a nice start so far. And not too far away, more music, and we've got some girl power. Tina Turner coming up, even Roxette. She's got the look. Right after your 7 o'clock news update here on XLFM.
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3: From the Capital Radio Newsroom, I'm James Wybrow. The federal opposition will hand down a plan to lift education standards today, including by cutting back on screen use and improving discipline in schools. The coalition is promising in government it would make the curriculum shorter, more clear and usable. Shadow Education Minister Julian Lesser says the plan would restore excellence in Australian schools.
4: We will do root and branch reform of the curriculum. We will back principals and teachers to enforce behaviour standards. We will make it simpler to become a teacher and set national standards on AI use and screens in classrooms to ensure they're only used when there's a clear academic purpose.
3: Meanwhile, the Prime Minister has departed for a week-long official trip to the United States, focusing on digital safety and international relations. Anthony Albanese will visit Apple headquarters in California to meet Executive Chairman Tim Cook, discussing new parental controls influenced by Australia's social media reforms. He'll also address world leaders at the UN General Assembly in New York, advocating for a global digital duty of care. In other news, 4 Victorians have now been charged, accused of travelling to Sydney to execute hit contracts for organised crime networks. New South Wales Police extradited the group, including a 16-year-old boy, following raids in Melbourne earlier this week. They face multiple charges over 2 Sydney shootings. All have been refused bail to appear in court today. Colourful cricket great Merv Hughes has put his name to a new campaign backing Aussie avocados. Hort Innovation has come up with a campaign and a petition calling for smashed avos on toast to be declared the national breakfast of the nation.
5: Oi, Australia, I've smashed a lot of things in my life, stumps, boundaries, English batsmen, but my favourite thing to smash is Australian avocado on toast. It's delicious, creamy and smoother than my polished dome.
3: Also making news, organisers have apologised for playing the North Korean national anthem for the South Korean men's hockey team at the Asian Games in Japan. Award-winning rapper Sway has died at the age of 44, and US President Donald Trump says he is banning CNN and 2 other media outlets from the White House because of fake news. A tumultuous end for the year for the Sydney Swans has come to its conclusion at the SCG. Fremantle advancing to the AFL Grand Final with a come-from-behind 83-71 victory. Swans coach Dean Cox says there's a lot of mixed emotions.
6: I'm just extremely proud of everyone uniting, galvanising and coming together to try and get our season to the last game, and we fell short.
3: Brisbane and Hawthorn meet at the MCG later today for the final grand final spot. In cricket, Australia has won the second one-dayer against Zimbabwe by 84 runs. Travis Head's performance the highlight. He grabbed his first century since the Ashes. And the West Tigers NRLW season is over, falling 6-0 to Canberra at Campbelltown. That's the latest from the Capital Radio Newsroom.
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7: Taking a look at the weather for today. Nice and clear conditions expected. Tomorrow on the sunny side as well. By Monday, a possible shower is set to develop, but then on Tuesday, it should clear up to a cloudy one. Cooma going for a top today of 24. In Jindy, it's going to climb up to 24. In Canberra, maxing out at 24 degrees. 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

0: 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Here we are at about 7:15 on your Saturday morning. 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Hello and good morning, you. It's Brad. And coming up, I've got a song about smoking Dannemann cigars and driving foreign cars. But let me tell you, baby, that was years ago. 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

0: 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G'day, it's Brad, joining you for your Saturday. And if you've got the kids with you, or your grandkids, and their little tykes, you want to take them out for a fun morning, why not head to the Jindabyne Library? 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
9: From the Capital Radio Newsroom, I'm James Wybrow. The federal opposition will hand down a plan to lift education standards today, including by cutting back on screen use and improving discipline in schools. The coalition is promising in government it would make the curriculum shorter, more clear and usable. Shadow Education Minister Julian Lesser says the plan would restore excellence in Australian schools.
10: We will do root and branch reform of the curriculum. We will back principals and teachers to enforce behaviour standards. We will make it simpler to become a teacher and set national standards on AI use and screens in classrooms to ensure they're only used when there's a clear academic purpose.
9: Meanwhile, the Prime Minister has departed for a week-long official trip to the United States, focusing on digital safety and international relations. Anthony Albanese will visit Apple headquarters in California to meet Executive Chairman Tim Cook, discussing new parental controls influenced by Australia's social media reforms. He'll also address world leaders at the UN General Assembly in New York, advocating for a global digital duty of care. In other news, four Victorians have now been charged, accused of travelling to Sydney to execute hit contracts for organised crime networks. New South Wales police extradited the group, including a 16-year-old boy, following raids in Melbourne earlier this week. They face multiple charges over two Sydney shootings. All have been refused bail to appear in court today. Colourful cricket great Merv Hughes has put his name to a new campaign backing Aussie avocados. Hort Innovation has come up with a campaign and a petition calling for smashed avos on toast to be declared the national breakfast of the nation.
11: Oi, Australia, I've smashed a lot of things in my life, stumps, boundaries, English batsmen, but my favourite thing to smash is Australian avocado on toast. It's delicious, creamy and smoother than my polished own.
9: Also making news, organisers have apologised for playing the North Korean national anthem for the South Korean men's hockey team at the Asian Games in Japan. Award-winning rapper Sway has died at the age of 44, and US President Donald Trump says he is banning CNN and two other media outlets from the White House because of fake news. A tumultuous end for the year for the Sydney Swans has come to its conclusion at the SCG. Fremantle advancing to the AFL Grand Final with a come-from-behind 83-71 victory. Swans coach Dean Cox says there's a lot of mixed emotions.
12: I'm just extremely proud of everyone uniting, galvanising and coming together to try and get our season to the last game, and we fell short.
9: Brisbane and Hawthorn meet at the MCG later today for the final grand final spot. In cricket, Australia has won the second one-dayer against Zimbabwe by 84 runs. Travis Head's performance the highlight. He grabbed his first century since the Ashes. And the West Tigers NRLW season is over, falling 6-0 to Canberra at Campbelltown. That's the latest from the Capital Radio Newsroom.
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13: Taking a look at the weather for today, nice and clear conditions expected. Tomorrow on the sunny side as well. By Monday, a possible shower is set to develop, but then on Tuesday, it should clear up to a cloudy one. Cooma gone for a top today of 24. In Jindy, it's going to climb up to 24. And Canberra maxing out at 24 degrees.
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0: Classic XLFM 96.1, Ice House Electric Blue. A song that was this close to being a Hall & Oates song because it was literally written by John Oates of the group, to the point that he has said on record that if Ice House said no, it would have been a Hall & Oates song. Would have loved to have heard their version, but you can't go wrong with the Aussie original. Hello, good morning, you're with Brad. And speaking of Aussie originals, Man at Work playing in 2 songs time.
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0: 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As we're about to make it to 8 o'clock, which, just think about the time, that means we're about 11 hours away now from the Roosters taking on the Sharks. My team, Roosters Sydney, I believe, I'm hoping, fingers crossed, surely we can make it to the preliminaries. Only one way to find out and get all the latest in sport next with your national news update. Anyways, still rock and roll to me. Then to play some Billy Joel and Yaz. 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G'day, it's Brad.
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0: 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Gazza joining you again from Monday morning 5:30. Looking forward to that. Hello, you with Brad. And on the way, we're going to be heading to the year that we celebrated both our bicentennial and had this song at number two. Here on XLFM.
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0: 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That was John Mellencamp from back in 1982, Jack and Diane. But if you want to listen to a bit more 70s for your morning, well, the best time to do it is tomorrow morning for your Sunday, because Kathy Dinn is on from 6 to 9 for your 70s Sunday morning. Going to be a great time with her as always. Hello, you with Brad, and your national news is next, and more of the greatest hits not long after, including some Phil Collins. Want to hear him? That's going to play in two songs' time. 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
8: From the Capital Radio Newsroom, I'm James Wybrow. Four Victorians have now been charged after being extradited to New South Wales over two Sydney shootings. Georgina Winter reports.
9: Raptor Squad officers allege the group, including a 16-year-old boy, carried out contract attacks in Hurstville and Churella as part of an ongoing underworld feud. While the four have not been charged in relation to the fatal shooting of university student Marco Tapia at Glen Alpine, detectives are investigating potential links. Police allege the exact same firearm was used across all three crime scenes. The three adults and one teenager were all refused bail to appear in court today.
8: In other news, Australia's push for child online protection is taking centre stage as the Prime Minister travels to the United States for high-level talks. Joined by Foreign Minister Penny Wong in New York, Anthony Albanese will deliver Australia's national statement at the UN General Assembly. He'll also meet with global tech leaders to address issues including energy costs and global security. Gambling reform advocates say despite decades of research and experience with poker machines, governments are failing to protect people from harm. Today marks 70 years since pokies were first legalised in New South Wales. Wesley Mission Chief Executive Stu Cameron says losses are still rising at twice the rate of inflation this year alone.
10: Over the 70 years since poker machines were introduced, gambling, particularly on pokies, has our state in its grip. And it's time to see that grip loosen.
8: More than 140,000 Australians suffering from moderate to severe eczema will soon save hundreds of dollars on treatment. Next month, the prescription ointment Azempa Top will be listed on the PBS. The Health Minister says the listing will provide crucial relief for patients managing the chronic skin condition. And there's been a shake-up in global airline rankings, with Singapore Airlines taking the top spot at this year's World Airline Awards. Middle Eastern carrier Qatar has held the title since 2024. Australia's carrier Qantas climbed two spots on last year to finish in 12th. The Dockers have stormed home, displaying some late-game magic to defeat Sydney by 12 points in last night's preliminary final at a packed SCG. Victory means Fremantle is into the club's second grand final, taking on either Hawthorn or Brisbane. Freo coach Justin Longmuir full of praise for his opponents.
11: Credit to Sydney, their pressure was outstanding. Yeah, the contest was great. Credit to Coxie and his team to be able to regroup after the issues they had and put out it's such a competitive team.
8: In the AFLW, North Melbourne's record-smashing winning streak is over after Hawthorn upset the reigning premiers by 7 points in Cairns. Meanwhile, in the NRLW, the Raiders have won their first final, defeating the West Tigers 6-0. And Australia has beaten Zimbabwe in the second one-dayer by 84 runs. That's the latest from the Capital Radio Newsroom.
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0: Taking a look at the weather for today. Nice and clear conditions expected. Tomorrow on the sunny side as well. By Monday, a possible shower is set to develop, but then on Tuesday, it should clear up to a cloudy one. Coomer going for a top today of 24. In Jindy, it's going to climb up to 24. And Canberra maxing out at 24 degrees.
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0: 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We're here on the 19th of September, which, knowing the date, is actually actor Jeremy Irons' 78th birthday. You know, he played Scar in The Lion King, and he was also Simon Gruber in Die Hard with a Vengeance. Love that movie as well. So happy birthday to the legendary Jeremy Irons. And hey, if you're celebrating your birthday today or anytime next week, why not let us know at xlfm.com.au and get it into our celebration book, because then from Monday, Gazza will be checking out all your birthdays and celebrating it with you. 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And as you go do that for your morning, I'll play some Bananarama. 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

0: 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That was Mondo Rock to finish the hour. And as we cross into 9 o'clock, we are getting into your first 30-minute music marathon for the day. We're going to play some Escape Club, even Robert Palmer.
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I hope you're off to a great start to your day. But if you're driving a long distance, you know, fuel prices, just think about it. Oh, a bit of a squeeze. But from Monday, we're going to make that squeeze less of a problem because Beat the Bowser, that commences from 5:30 during the Classic Local Breakfast with Gazza. 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

0: 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You're on a 30-minute music marathon, and now from back in 1984, we got this top 10 hit from Spandau Ballet.
1: Thank you for coming home. Sorry that the chairs are all warm. I left them here.

0: Nova Classic, XLFM 96.1 for your Saturday. Pretty nice Saturday at that. The weather has been great and it's going to be pretty good tomorrow as well. Nice sunny conditions. Monday, we might see a possible shower develop, to be fair, but then by Tuesday, besides some frost, it's going to be a partly cloudy one. So looking forward to the weather next week. And hey, for your Saturday tonight, don't forget our Jukebox Saturday night. All kicks off from 6 o'clock. All your favourite dance grooves from 6 to midnight. It's made for partying. Going to be a great one later on tonight. You're with Brad right now as we make it to about 9:30. I've got some madness on the way. 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

0: 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Getting started for your weekend with me, Brad. G'day. It's almost time for some morning tea, so good time to relax and listen to another 30-minute music marathon. Peter Gabriel on the way, 1927 as well. If you're Midnight Oil, I'll chuck in some of them as well. Big one of theirs. They're a one-hit wonder from the US, so get ready here on XLFM after your news.
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9: From the Capital Radio Newsroom, I'm James Wybrow. In breaking news, US President Donald Trump has announced a deal with Denmark to bolster US military presence in Greenland. According to Mr. Trump, the deal with Denmark grants the US permanent control over Greenland's security and that the US would immediately begin developing a large

0: excellence in Australian schools. It follows a global education test that shows standards in maths, reading and science are falling. Julian Lesser says the PISA test demonstrates the need for root and branch curriculum reform.
1: It indicates that we need to have behaviour standards and back principals and teachers to enforce them. It shows that we need to get screens out of the classrooms and ensure they're only used when there's a clear academic purpose.
0: In other news, conservationists are calling for the platypus to be classified as endangered across the country as a new survey reveals a decline in the species. Australian Conservation Foundation research estimates populations may have shrunk by as much as 30%. Spokesperson Jeff Abraham says platypus are facing threats on all fronts.
2: Our rivers are being changed. There's bushfires and floods and droughts from climate change. There's invasive species and pollution in our waterways. And even bird flu now presents a moderate risk to this species.
0: And 17 extra flights have been scheduled from Perth to Melbourne next week, with more than 6,000 seats added to the route around next Saturday's AFL Grand Final. Fremantle coach Justin Longmuir has praised his side's resilience after their thrilling 12-point prelim final win over Sydney. The Dockers overcame a 28-point deficit late in the third term to snatch victory. Longmuir says they kept plugging away until the dam wall broke.
3: When the game was on the line, we were able to be really mature and composed with ball in hand and trust ourselves to make the right decisions. Clearly not all the time, but most of the time, and that led to us creating better scoring opportunities.
0: And the NRL is hopeful of a crowd well above 30,000 for tonight's do-or-die semi-final between the Roosters and Sharks at the Sydney Football Stadium. It follows disappointing attendances in the opening weekend of finals. Last night, the Raiders defeated West Tigers in the NRLW. That's the latest from the Capital Radio Newsroom.
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5: Taking a look at the weather for today, nice and clear conditions expected. Tomorrow on the sunny side as well. By Monday, a possible shower is set to develop, but then on Tuesday, it should clear up to a cloudy one. Coomer gone for a top today of 24. In Jindy, it's going to climb up to 24. And Canberra maxing out at 24 degrees. 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